0: this, if I forgive you all that, we forgive and forget, and it's all coming back.
1: Contagiando corações, Love Trance.

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While the money's talking to me, that's personification. 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And yeah, I hate is just a fan that is scared.

0: 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Every hour. Music don't stop.
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0: Every day. Every hour. Music don't stop.
1: I listen to
2: Transvale FM.